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2: I've been good, I've been moral. I've been true, I've been loyal. I'm holding my honor. After total destroyal. In the void and the rumble. On the ashes of tumble. Mighty hitting with sorrow.